0: I said to myself, I'm gonna play the most exciting pop part. Back to back, back to back, back to back. One, two to the beat. Bang, bang, bang, bang, bang, bang, bang. And have everybody in the friends.
1: Tincunaco, el encuentro de las voces.

0: third world is not poor. 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There are very few poor countries in this world. Most countries are rich. The Philippines are rich. Brazil is rich. Mexico is rich. Chile is rich. Only the people are poor. But there's billions to be made there, to be carved out and to be taken. There's been billions for 400 years. The capitalist European and North American powers have carved out and taken the timber, the flax, the hemp, the cocoa, the rum, the tin, the copper, the iron, the rubber, the bauxite, the slaves, and the cheap labor. They have taken out of these countries. These countries are not underdeveloped.
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